us to remember what was, never waiting on what we thought we wanted. We had what already was given. Though we're stolen, they took us because we were too beautiful not to notice. It's happy thought, like children running, playing free, no anxiety.

said it's too much. You've had enough. It's a touch screen, but you can't touch. Those dreams, those memes, such silly things. Or maybe you're out of touch. Does your mother have an Instagram, a Facebook? She's connecting and commenting. A thumbs up with her hand. I like this, I like that. I don't agree with what she called mad. Some feelings are more complicated than emoticons understand. But here I go again. Daydreaming again. Fantastic, fantastic.

trying to remember the shape of peace. When you start talking to your shadow, leaning on the edge of unraveling, not escaping the madness, but mastering the melody inside of it. Because sanity isn't stillness, it's motion.

0: that shit my ginger cough.
1: Damn, bitch, I put some
0: in my drink, now I hear all voices.
1: Damn, I had to cut them niggas off,
0: them niggas was all poor.
1: How the fuck you stab my back, them niggas did my ass so dirty.
0: All I did was try to help it,
1: damn, them niggas deal with curves.
0: Bitch, I be in the trap, I'm serving till I'm 30, I'm the third.
1: Damn, I ain't even stressed about that shit, I just can't work.
0: Damn, I ain't even stressed, cause everything that came out perfect.
1: They look talking on the internet, won't see my ass in person.
0: We know you fake, cause every time we see you, we get a different furry.
1: French cuisine, this French emerge.
0: Pop inside my bitch.